0: And running, running, and running, running, and running, running, and running, running, and running, running, and running, running, and running, running, and
1: running. 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
0: Yeah, yes it is.
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1: Well, come the thing them call a broken heart. This blessed love will never part. I don't know it's from the start. 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A Sean Paul and Sasha, come sing.

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2: 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Your paws up, 'cause you were born this way.

you're broke or evergreen. You're black, white, beige, Chola, descent. You're Lebanese, you're Orient. Whether life's disabilities left you outcast, believe or teased, rejoice and